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It's Adam and Allison back tomorrow for the Tuesday show. 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
3: This evening, temperatures are slowly cooling off down to the 80s, but once the sun sets, we'll really accelerate that drop. Back down in the 60s we go overnight tonight. There may even be a few places in the upper 50s. Tomorrow for your Tuesday, after that cool

this evening, temperatures are slowly cooling off down to the 80s, but once the sun sets, we'll really accelerate that drop. Back down in the 60s we go overnight tonight. There may even be a few places in the upper 50s. Tomorrow for your Tuesday, after that cool start, lots of sun will warm us back to mid-90s. I'm meteorologist Matt Standridge.

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3: Jackson weather. This evening, temperatures are slowly cooling off down to the 80s, but once the sun sets, we'll really accelerate that drop. Back down in the 60s we go overnight tonight. There may even be a few places in the upper 50s. Drop for your Tuesday, after that cool start, lots of sun will warm us back to mid-90s. I'm meteorologist Matt Standridge.

Wanted. Hey, it's Adam and Allison back tomorrow for the Tuesday show. And at 7:40, you could win $200 on cash in a flash. And then a DM dilemma about granny putting her granddaughter to work. 7:55 on Y101.

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More biscuits and gravy, please. 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
6: This evening, temperatures are slowly cooling off down to the 80s, but once the sun sets, we'll really accelerate that drop. Back down in the 60s we go overnight tonight. There may even be a few places in the upper 50s. Tomorrow for your Tuesday, after that cool start, lots of sun will warm us back to mid-90s. I'm meteorologist Matt Standridge.

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2: The call came in as a single car accident. What crews found was something else entirely. A utility pole had entered the vehicle and completely impaled the driver into his seat. Kevin King was off duty. It didn't matter. The 25-year-old air care flight medic worked alongside firefighters to stabilize the object and carefully extricate the driver, only after the pole had been cut on both ends. The patient was intubated, loaded into the helicopter, and flown to UMMC. That man went home after surgery, and for Kevin King, this is just second nature. That's a frontline hero. 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
3: This evening, temperatures are slowly cooling off down to the 80s, but once the sun sets, we'll really accelerate that drop. Back down in the 60s we go overnight tonight. There may even be a few places in the upper 50s. Tomorrow for your Tuesday, after that cool start, lots of sun will warm us back to mid-90s. I'm meteorologist Matt Standridge.

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Memories will fade eventually. So if our time is running out, day after day, we'll make the mundane a masterpiece. Oh my, my, oh my, my love. I take one look at you, you're taking me out.

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5: Tonight, expect mainly clear skies. We'll fall down into the upper 50s, low 60s out there across central Mississippi. Then tomorrow for your Tuesday, more sun, mid-90s. We'll continue to hit the mid-90s day after day this week. A cold front will hit us by Friday night, so by the weekend, highs will only be in the 70s. I'm meteorologist

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It's Adam and Allison back tomorrow for the Tuesday show. And at 7:40, you could win $200 on cash in a flash. And then a DM dilemma about granny putting her granddaughter to work. 7:55 on Y101. 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

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And at 7:40, you could win $200 on cash in a flash. 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

0: behavior you've ever seen on an airplane. It's Y101, Adam and Allison, all start. It was the lady who shushed me a few years ago at the Jackson Airport.
1: Ooh.
0: Because the pilot was on

0: the intercom, we were delayed, and he was explaining what was going on with the airplane. And I'm kind of talking to the guy sitting next to me, and this lady shushes me. It's like, what? Do you think you're all of a sudden the pilot's going to say what's wrong with the airplane, and you're going to jump up? And it's like, as a matter of fact, I know how to fix it.
1: No, but she probably had severe anxiety, and knowing that the pilot knew what was wrong would have calmed her anxiety, and you talking over it to where she couldn't hear was spiking the anxiety more.
0: I felt it was very rude. You do not shush an adult. It's crazy.
1: Oh my gosh.
0: What's the rudest thing you've ever seen somebody do on a plane?
1: Luckily, it was not me next to this couple, but this couple was, they had the aisle in the window seat and somebody was stuck in the middle between them, and they decided to unfold this like to-go table.
0: Oh my
1: and
0: gosh.
1: Do like a charcuterie board. And it's like, if you're going to do that right in front of my face and I got to have this table covering up my seat, I better be able to get in on that charcuterie board.
0: Flight attendants say some of the rudest things you could do on an airplane: walk around the fuselage with no shoes on.
1: Yes, that is always a bummer. Anyone who takes their shoes and socks off.
0: I'm leaving my shoes on. They're perfectly comfortable. My slip-ins, they're great. Reclining your seat and putting it back up constantly. I do not find it to be rude to recline your seat. I know that's a hotly contested take, but yeah, if you're constantly going back and forth with it, I could see that being agitating.
1: No, that doesn't bother me. I mean, it's your choice. What I do get irritated at is whenever somebody has been told by the flight attendant, hey, we're landing, put your seat up. Mm. They put it up, and then as soon as the flight attendant leaves, they put it back in the recline. Like you're so important. Buy first class then.
0: Next thing that's rude on an airplane, blocking the aisle for no reason while people are trying to board.
1: Yes, or just to stand because they feel like they should get to stand on the flight.
0: Complaining about the cabin temperature. Don't do that on an airplane. Because what is the flight attendant going to do?
1: Nothing, yeah.
0: Not using earbuds to listen to your music. I would think that would be common knowledge, but clearly it isn't because it happens all the time.
1: It isn't. My dad and I got in trouble for that a long time ago on an airplane. We had a portable DVD player and no headphones, and we got in trouble. My dad was very mad. Very mad.
0: And finally, being an inconsiderate lavatory user, clean up yourself.
1: What does
0: yourself.
1: That mean?
0: Just not cleaning up.
1: Making a mess.
0: Yeah, just splattering. I don't know.
1: But I mean, that's why, first of all, it could be a little tricky when you're in the middle of doing your business and next thing you know, the plane's shaking, you hit a little bit of turbulence, you're going to make a mess at that point. That's why I do my best to not need to use the airplane lavatory. Like, you got to expect it's going to be messy in there.
0: I have never gone to the bathroom on an airplane.
1: Never? You've never had to pee on a plane?
0: Mm-mm. No.
1: Never?
0: Never, not once.
1: Not even on a longer flight?
0: The longest flight I've ever been on, I think, was 3 hours.
1: And you didn't have to pee?
0: No. No,
1: wow.
0: No bathroom break. And I was drinking, too.
1: Wow.
0: I was putting them away. I mean, I had to rush off the plane and run to the bathroom.
1: I almost had an accident.
0: But
1: no,
0: I didn't.
1: That's so funny.

0: on this deconstructed teriyaki. It's Y101, Adam and Allison. And on Mondays, we do something called Mash It Up Monday. Mm-hmm. And you can always submit your snacks that people think are gross that you just love by texting 601-995-1017. We may try yours next week. So sometimes we take submissions. Sometimes we just go with internet trends, which I guess people are putting soy sauce on pineapple.
1: Yeah, this is something I saw on the internet. And I was like, ooh, I want to try that because it does sound good. Sweet and salty. What could go wrong with soy sauce and pineapples?
0: I'm just wondering if there's another step to the process, like maybe cooking everything a little bit to get it, I don't know, thicker and more syrupy. Like, can you really just dump some soy sauce on pineapple?
1: I think it's going
0: to
1: be good.
0: We're about to find out if soy sauce and pineapple go together well. Mm-hmm. So Allison, would you like to do the honors of going first today?
1: I would, so that way I can drizzle the soy sauce on the pineapple.
0: Oh, you're just gonna pour it all over whole thing.
1: I am, so that way if it's gross, I've ruined this entire batch of pineapple.
0: Wow, you are you're really betting big on this is going to be good and not gross.
1: I'm hopeful.
0: All right, yeah. Allison,
1: just doused this entire container of pineapple and soy sauce.
0: Yep.
1: Let me grab a piece that'll fit on my spoon. Hopefully this one.
0: All right. Allison's got her soy saucy pineapple ready to take a bite.
1: Here we go.
0: Down the hatch in 3, 2, it's going in and she's chewing it up with an inquisitive look on her face. Now it looks like it's sour almost. If you want to watch this later on today, text TUBE, T-U-B-E to 601-995-1017. 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
1: I'm very salty at first.
0: Really? Mm. It doesn't look like you like it. It looks like you may have ruined this

0: Oh, pineapple.
1: What do you think? Is it, does it enhance the pineapple?
2: No, not really.
1: No, it doesn't. All right.
2: It's not horrible.
1: But you're not sold.
2: It is very salty at first.
1: All right. I'm going to take this pineapple chunk right here and test it out for myself down the hatch.
2: Shocked. Oh, you look like you like it, though.
0: I do.
2: Oh, you're going for seconds.
0: Yeah, that's good. That's way better.
2: Oh, you like it more than regular pineapple.
0: Yeah. No, that's really good.
2: So you need a little salt to your pineapple.
1: Yeah, I think that that would be good. Also, have we ever done tahini on pineapple?
2: I've heard that's very good. I don't know that we have.
1: Yeah, I bet that would be good with a little soy sauce, a little tahini. I like all of that.
2: All right.
1: That's delicious.
2: A little salt, a little spice, a little sweet.
1: Mash it up Monday. Great success today, for me at least. Very happy with this.
2: This pineapple is about to magically disappear.
1: Yeah, I like that a lot. I'm very happy with that. Oh, thank you, Allison.
2: You're
1: appreciate
2: welcome.
1: It. Might be a new snack for me.
2: I think it already is.
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4: It's a cool start this morning across central Mississippi, but it will be a hot afternoon. We'll have a light south wind that will help accelerate us back in the mid-90s with not a lot of humidity. This is going to be a drier heat for us, and we'll keep the hot days ahead this week with lots of sun. I'm meteorologist

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0: Robert Allison on Y101. What was the item you tasked with being a weapon that was not actually a weapon? You needed it for protection. 601-995-1017.
1: So this morning I'm running late, not off to a good start, and I got to take my dog Celie out for a walk. Got to let him do his business before I leave him for 8 hours plus. Mm-hmm. And I'm getting ready to do that, putting my shoes on, and I hear loud, deep barking outside my apartment. It's like, oh, there is a dog on the loose. It sounds vicious.
0: Yeah.
1: It sounds like it could be a problem. So I'm going through all kinds of scenarios in my head. Do I take my dog Celie to work with me? Mm. And then that way I could just let him do his business here at the radio station and I don't have to fight off this dog potentially. Do I not take him out and just leave some pee pads out for him and let him do his business in the house and go ahead and go to work? Mm-hmm. Or do I try to fight for my life?
2: Okay.
1: And so that's what I chose to do. And I'm looking around for something that I can use as a weapon in case this dog tries to approach me and my tiny 13-pound Pomeranian Celie. And what I come up with is my Swiffer. So I'm carrying my Swiffer and my dog down the steps. I'm sure I'm on some Ring doorbell cameras looking absolutely insane. And I'm walking around the apartment complex with a Swiffer in one hand and my dog's leash in the other hand. I was holding it like a pitchfork.
2: What were you going to do with the wet jet?
1: Well, I figured...
2: Just spray it on him?
1: I figured...
2: Like it's going to be mace?
1: I figured that the long arm would allow me to like poke it and get it away from me and my dog instead of having to put like one of my limbs in harm's way.
2: Why didn't you grab a knife?
1: Well, but then I'd have to get real close and I don't actually want to hurt the dog. I just wanted to scare it away from us. So I figured I could run after it. You know, like I'm about to joust it with the Swiffer. Luckily, we did not see the dog while we were out on our walk, but we did see people, I believe, leaving for the airport, and they were probably terrified. Like, why is this crazy person walking around with a Swiffer?
0: 601-995-1017, a non-weapon weapon. What did you use? One time, I had not turned 21 yet, but my best friend had turned 21. And my parents were out of town. And my parents, at that point, whenever I was 20, I could drink beer and stuff. And so my buddy came over and we're hanging out. And I was not drinking because I was driving that night. So I had nothing to drink, but my buddy got tanked. And I was having a hard time controlling him. He was, like, making a mess of my parents' house.
1: Oh, no. Did you have to use a weapon against him?
0: Well, I made a weapon out of a Frisbee.
1: Did you just hit him in the face with it to get him to stop?
0: I think I beat him on the shoulder with the Frisbee.
1: Knock it off!
0: But it was funny because then years later, he was getting married, and we had the bachelor party weekend. And as everybody was getting there, he was like, look, I don't expect anybody to have to use this, but he pulls out a Frisbee and he gave it to me.

0: fabulous.
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0: Adam and Allison on Y101. Allison just told the story about getting a weapon to protect herself and her dog from a big other vicious dog. Her weapon of choice, a Swiffer Wetjet.
1: Yep. I wanted to be able to walk my dog Sealy in peace this morning. And so I grabbed my Swiffer to be ready because I was hearing this dog bark in the parking lot. It seemed very scary. I never saw it, luckily, but I had my Swiffer ready.
0: One time, whenever I was a kid, I was in high school or something. And my mom had some kind of like a night terror. And she screamed like a blood-curdling scream.
1: Oh, no.
0: I'd never heard anything like it before. And one of my brothers had, for whatever reason, like an antique golf club in his room. And that's what he was going to attack somebody with it. It was like it had a wooden shaft. And it was like old school golf club.
1: Oh, that's wild.
0: Amanda, good morning. What was your non-weapon of choice?
2: I had to use an umbrella, a miniature umbrella.
0: And what was the scenario where you were like, umbrella saved my life?
2: Yeah. Whenever I was younger, I was like 11 or 12. I walked home from school and we had a really big lake around our house. It wasn't long after summer and all the baby geese were around and a dad was not too happy about me walking past their little family.
1: Oh my gosh.
2: He made it very clear, and I never knew that a goose would fly at your head and try to grab you.
0: They are mean.
1: Oh, my
2: gosh. They are atrocious, and the umbrella was about the only thing that helped me, but that poor woman the next week did not have as much help as I did.
0: Oh, wow.
1: So it started coming at your head, and you just grab your miniature umbrella and just start whacking it?
2: I happened to have it tied around my wrist on the little string and everything, and I started, like, wailing my arms around, and it actually kind of hit me before it hit him,
1: no.
2: And that was whenever I realized, like, okay, you have something. You got to do something.
0: I feel like I would have, like, grabbed the goose by the neck and just rang it around.
1: You know? It's real easy to think if it's not happening to you, if a goose isn't attacking your head, to be like, this is exactly what I would have done.
0: Well, thank you for sharing your story, Amanda. Glad you made it. Glad you're okay.
1: Yeah.
0: And weren't a victim of a goose attack. Or I guess you kind of were a victim. You just came out victorious.
1: Yes.
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0: 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I'm coming to get you.
1: Walking a straight line, I need me a breakthrough.
0: The grapevine, sipping the grape juice.
1: Chopping up,
0: it's getting harder to face you.

0: It feels like you're there with them.
1: Good morning.
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1: I wake up with them.
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4: Welcome to the Tuesday Show. It is October 13th, 2026. What's up, Allison?
0: Ooh, lucky number 13.
4: How's your morning going? Everything good with you?
0: Everything's good this morning. I took my dog Sealy out nice and early this morning because yesterday there was a big scary dog
4: right.
0: that was barking in the parking lot. And I was nervous whenever I was walking my dog Sealy. I had to bring my Swiffer as a weapon. So I took care of that whenever I first woke up. And I didn't hear the dog barking.
4: Oh.
0: So that was kind of annoying. But it's like when you bring an umbrella and then it doesn't rain.
4: Yeah.
0: And then when you forget the umbrella, it pours on you.
4: You know what they say about Swiffer wet jets. It's better to have one and not need it. Then need it and not have it.
0: Well, you know.
4: That's funny.
0: Gotta just have protection.
4: Mentioning dogs, I felt so bad this morning on my way to work. I've been seeing this dog for months, and it's just a stray. Oh. But it also doesn't really look like a stray. It looks like it might have been somebody's pet, and they just set it free. It makes me so sad every time I see it. But it's also one of the dogs that I saw eating the dead deer. So, you know, it's kind of one of those things. I think maybe it might be happier out there, but it always, every time I drive by this dog, it just looks at me so sad and then runs next to my car.
0: No, that's the worst feeling.
4: Yeah, Sarah McLachlan starts playing in my head. gotta do something to help the dogs. But if you want to join the show this morning, we would love to have you. 601-995-1017.

0: What are you doing up early already, getting back into the swing of things from fall break and Columbus Day, kids being off school yesterday?
1: That's crazy. They never worked that magic whenever I was in school where, like, you'd have, well, we didn't have fall break.
2: I was going to say.
1: That didn't exist. But, it like, where they would line up a break with another day off, like, No. They would not be doing that.
0: The longest fall break that we got was for Thanksgiving. We would have Thanksgiving, Black Friday, and then the Monday after Thanksgiving off. So we'd have like a 5-day weekend. And that's because they call my home state Pennsylvania, Pennsyltucky sometimes, because the first day of hunting season is always the Monday after.
1: Wow.
0: Yeah.
1: No, we never celebrated hunting season in Texas. Oh. There were no days off for that. Kids would just have to have an absence if their parents wanted to take them on a hunting trip.
0: Nope, not in Pennsyltucky. That was hunting day. And the Monday after Thanksgiving was always the day that I either took it upon myself, or maybe it was my job that my parents gave me, to get all our Christmas decorations down from the attic. So I would spend like the entire Monday afternoon, whenever all the cool kids were out hunting, decorating for Christmas.
1: Knowing you as long as I've known you, I know for a fact you did not take that upon yourself. You were voluntold by your parents. Hey, it's your job to take the Christmas decoration. There is a 0% chance that in your brain you would have been like, you know what? On my day off, I'm gonna help the family and do some manual labor.
0: I'm inclined to agree with you. I just don't remember exactly what happened. But yes, is what you know me pretty well. Yeah. I know myself pretty well, and I'm not exactly do things just out of the blue because type of person.
1: Take initiative type of person.
0: Nope. Right. We're officially going to start the show right now doing the Why Not song of the day. It is Ashanti's birthday today. Oh. She's 46.
1: Happy birthday.
0: So.

0: that's why we tell you what national days are happening every single day.
1: Yay, we love celebrating, and we know it feels good.
0: It does, it does. It's National Face Your Fears Day today.
1: Ooh, no thanks.
0: If you were to face a fear, what would your fear be that you had to face?
1: Oh, not spiders.
0: Well, no, but would that be the one that would be absolutely the worst?
1: That would be the worst, really? Yeah. If okay. I had the, like, anytime I would watch the show Fear Factor growing up, and they would do one of those challenges where they had, like, tarantulas crawling all over them, I couldn't watch it.
0: Really?
1: Yeah.
0: So for me, if like, gun to my head, I had to face a fear, it would be jumping out of an airplane. I can't even watch skydiving videos without, like, getting a pit in my stomach and, like, feeling lightheaded. Like, I want to pass out. It's very creepy to me. I don't like the idea. Like, I can't imagine what that would feel like, just falling out of an airplane.
1: It would be an interesting feeling. I mean, part of me wants to do it, but definitely part of me is scared.
0: It's National Train Your Brain Day. So maybe pick up some puzzling games and riddles and train your brain.
1: There we go.
0: It's National M&M Day today.
1: Ooh, yummy.
0: Do you have a favorite color M&M?
1: No.
0: Some people do. I think that that's ridiculous.
1: No, I understand having like a favorite flavor of M&M. Like the peanut butter M&Ms are my favorite.
0: That's a solid offering from the M&M, but have you had the pretzel M&M? There's like a little pretzel bead inside the M&M. It is so good.
1: Honestly, combining the two, because have you ever had peanut butter pretzels?
0: Yeah.
1: And then I bet dipped in chocolate would be even better. So like, get on that, M&Ms.
0: And finally, it is everybody's favorite day today. October 13th celebrates National No Bra Day. This is about like breast cancer awareness and stuff, but also you could just leave the house free boobing it. No bra.
1: I did do that on my walk this morning because it was cool enough for a sweatshirt. And if I can wear a sweatshirt, I'm not putting bra on to walk my dog.
0: Really? What about like coming to work or going out to a store?
1: See, that's where I get a little nervous, especially work. Like, I feel like I'm still beat down that it's unprofessional to not wear a bra.
0: Yeah.
1: But I like wearing the bra that is the least bra available. Like, it's not doing a lot of work. It's just there for decoration.
0: I would love to know if anybody wants to admit to going braless today. Or just on a regular basis. Like, you're like, you know what? I don't care. Whatever. Let them hang free. 601-995-1017. Who's going braless today for National No Bra Day?
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6: It's a cool start this morning across central Mississippi, but it will be a hot afternoon. We'll have a light south wind that will help accelerate us back in the mid-90s with not a lot of humidity. This is going to be a drier heat for us, and we'll keep the hot days ahead this week with lots of sun. I'm meteorologist Matt Stendritz.

0: most comfortable National Day of the year. Mm-hmm. That's why I would have won, Adam and Allison. And we just told you it is National No Bra Day today.
1: Yes.
0: Wanted to know who in the 6 a.m. Adam and Allison family is rocking bra free today. 601-995-1017. Satious raises her hand on the text line, says, I don't ever wear a bra.
1: Good for you, Sasha.
0: Yeah, that's awesome.
1: I mean, in my maturity, I wear less and less of a bra. Like, I'm getting closer to being completely braless. Like, whenever I was, you know, my early 20s, I was wearing the full push-up bra nonsense. Like, not comfortable at all. And, you know, slowly it's like, all right, get rid of the padding, get rid of the underwire, get rid of any structural support, and just go for comfort.
0: Here's a question, and I genuinely don't know the answer to this. I'm just asking. Out of curiosity, if you have implants, do you then not need to necessarily wear a bra? Because are they just like just always up? You know?
1: Does that make sense? So from my friends that have implants, what I understand is, especially at first, you really don't need anything other than potentially to cover the pokey part.
0: Oh, okay.
1: And so that may be the only reason you're wearing something. And then even as time goes on, they're not as high. Yeah. So you might want something to lift them back up.
0: I had massive beef with a coworker at my retail job because she wasn't wearing a bra.
1: Oh.
0: Let me explain.
1: That you need to have beef with anybody over that.
0: Well, I did, because part of the uniform was technically you had to wear an apron, but I didn't want to wear an apron because it was emasculating. So I just never wore an apron. Well, this girl would never wear a bra, and she also didn't want to wear an apron, but they couldn't tell her she had to wear a bra. Because she was poking through. So they had to enforce everybody wearing the apron. Weird thing is, I always wear an undershirt because I don't want to have pokies. You know? So I was so mad. Still mad at her, Samantha. That's why I want to
1: watch. Let her live.
0: Adam and Allison. No, let me live.
1: No, let her live.
0: Teddy Swims, Mr. Know-It-All.

0: us in on Y101. Want to talk candy just in time for the Halloween season?
1: Oh, yes.
0: Specifically boomer candy. Oh. What kind of boomer candy? What do you think of whenever I say boomer candy?
1: The worst candies.
0: Name one.
1: Werther's Original.
0: That is number one on the list. Apparently, most people love the Werther's Originals.
1: No.
0: I'm just telling you, according to this survey, apparently a lot of people love the Werther's Originals.
1: Leave that out of my Halloween basket. Disgusting.
0: Now, there are some others on the list that I wouldn't have considered boomer candy.
1: Okay.
0: Like number two, Laffy Taffy.
1: No, anything with the taffy in the name in it is a boomer candy.
0: Really?
1: For me. Yeah. Pass.
0: What about Milk Duds?
1: That's a boomer candy. Nasty. Get out of my Halloween basket.
0: What is wrong with Milk Duds?
1: They're gross.
0: Chewy, caramelly, chocolatey?
1: No, they're not good. If you want chewy, chocolatey, caramelly, get a Snickers.
0: There's Cinnamon Jawbreakers on the list.
1: I've never even seen those.
0: Butterscotch is one that I always think of.
1: Yeah.
0: Whenever I think old people candy. This one's going to hurt. Starburst. Boomer candy.
1: Ooh.
0: Yeah.
1: Ooh.
0: That started as a form of taffy.
1: Taffy, yeah.
0: But now they just are known as Starburst.
1: Honestly, it's cooler taffy because it comes in a square.
0: Smarties on the list.
1: Yeah, that's one I like, but it is a boomer candy.
0: Root beer barrels, remember those?
1: Those were good.
0: Yeah.
1: That is the pinnacle. That should be at the top of the list of the boomer candies.
0: Strawberry bonbons. I don't even think I know what those are.
1: Me neither. They sound good, though. Just because, like, growing up, I always heard, like, what a treat it would be to be sitting on your laurel eating bonbons.
0: Yeah.
1: Like, that's the life I wanted.
0: Whenever I think bonbons, I think like some kind of pastry of some sort, not like a hard candy.
1: Yeah.
0: Just missing out of the top 10, peppermints, candy corn, and Tootsie Rolls.
1: Ew, yeah, pass on all of those. But I do think of all of them as boomer candy.
0: Well, I've go back and forth with people on Tootsie Rolls. The original, like, chocolate Tootsie Roll, thumbs down, no good. I don't want chewy chocolate like that. But you give me one of those fruity Tootsie Rolls, they are delicious.
1: No, you could miss me with all the Tootsie Rolls.
0: No,
1: except Shonda, for the dance.
0: Shonda said she loves every single one on this list. For
1: you could have
0: candies.
1: Them all, Shonda. If I get them in my Halloween basket, they're yours.
0: I can't believe didn't make the list, and maybe it's just because nobody likes it, licorice or any kind of Good and Plenty.
1: Yeah.
0: But whenever I think old man or old woman candy, I think like black licorice.
1: Yep.
0: It's like, oh, you hate yourself.
1: Yeah. Like, and you hate children.
0: Right.
1: You do not want the children to be happy.
0: Just give me a penny instead. Yeah. Like, that'd be better for my Halloween basket than Good and Plenty.
1: Oh, my gosh.
0: Coming up next on the show, we are doing the Good Vibe Drop. What are you feeling good about today? 601-995-1017 is our phone number. If you have good vibes for us. Maybe it's just as simple as you're celebrating No Bra Day today.
1: Yes!
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5: Everything clear on 5520 and 220 as we kick off the Tuesday morning commute. Weather today going to be mostly sunshine. The high, 96. It's 63 right now.
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1: So as of yesterday, Brandon Fire Department now has a brand new E1 Typhoon engine truck. It's nearly $1 million vehicle.
0: Wow.
1: That has more lighting and more deployable hoses. So if they get called to a fire, better chance they'll be able to get that under control quickly.
0: Good to have a lot of hoses.
1: Yeah. And also the city announced that they're going to do a $3.5 million renovation of the 48-year-old fire department building. Construction is expected to go to bid in March, and it'll take about 18 months to complete.
0: Fantastic.
1: Yay.
0: Love hearing that, and we love getting your good vibes called and texted into us, because you never know who's going to need a little bit of an extra smile this morning. What you got for good vibes, Allison?
1: My good vibes are this weekend. I had a couple of treats, some donuts,
0: ooh,
1: some crumble cookies,
0: ooh,
1: and like I'm still experiencing the afterglow of how nice that was to mm-hmm. just treat myself.
0: Yeah, absolutely. I had chicken tendies yesterday.
1: Oh, look at you. Yeah. Talk about treat yourself.
0: Man, they were good. Got the 5-piece dippers, got some hot barbecue sauce,
1: ooh,
0: some blue cheese sauce.
1: Oh.
0: And some other kind of sauce. I don't know what the other one was.
1: Mystery sauce.
0: Yeah. Diane texts us all the way from Panama City. Glad you guys are okay, by the way. Kaylee's good vibe. Her daughter is that she used to go back to school today and see her best friend Mason and have snow cones. And my ooh, good vibe is today.
1: Snow cones.
0: Thank goodness the hurricane didn't wipe us off the earth and we have our power back on. So
1: yay
0: for Diane.
1: That is good. Shonda's got some good vibes saying that JSU homecoming means she gets to see her sister and her family.
0: Hannah has good vibes because she knows about a concert announcement that we're not allowed to tell you about until noon today.
1: Oops.
0: But after noon,
1: we'll be celebrating yes, with you, Hannah.
0: Absolutely. She also says she's going to embarrass herself today in the kayak race at Capri's school.
1: Oh my gosh. Jonas has our Taco Tuesday motivation saying new day, new adventures, new chances to crush your goals. Don't just go through the day. Grow through it. Bring your best attitude and let the good vibes roll. Have a good day, good vibe tribe.
0: That is fantastic. Got to get you the info you need to start your day. We call it what matters to the Metro. Did you see what happened at Six Flags in Georgia yesterday?
1: No.
0: Incredibly scary. Tell you next. Adam and Allison, why one?

0: Nelson on Y101. Very sad celebrity death yesterday. Tell you about that on What Matters to the Metro in just a couple seconds. But before we get into any kind of heavy news or information, let's just have a laugh at a little toddler who woke up and chose violence.
1: Oh, toddlers be doing that.
0: Here's his mom saying what he said.
2: I'm back on today's episode of kids being insulting who aren't trying to be insulting. After my child says good morning, mommy, it's mommy. I cannot believe that you slept in my bed last night and you weigh so much and you didn't break my bed.
0: Got her.
2: That's really cool, buddy.
1: Oh, my God.
0: How funny is that?
1: I'd never sleep in that bed again.
0: Now, What Matters to the Metro, powered by McDonald's. Looking to switch up your usual drink order? Head to your local McDonald's to try one of the all-new McCafe drinks. And one person died in Georgia. Several others got hurt in an incident involving a roller coaster at Six Flags over Georgia yesterday. Police say it happened before 4 p.m. at the park in Cobb County, west of Atlanta. Witnesses told the television station they saw a man fall from the Goliath roller coaster, strike several parts of the ride, and some passengers said the fall appeared in souvenir photos.
3: And, so he fell onto you all?
4: Yeah.

0: He didn't fall directly onto us. He fell onto a girl two rows in front of us. He fell and hit the cart three different times.
1: Ooh.
0: They got it right where the pictures for the Goliath is taken. He was in our pictures.
2: The coaster stopped near the top of the ride and passengers were seen being helped off. Locally, tragic update out of Ridgeland, where a 16-year-old Elijah Keon Minor has died after being shot on Friday afternoon. Police have charged two 15-year-olds, Daniel Banks Jr. and Curtis Pierre Tucker, as adults with culpable negligence manslaughter. Investigators say Minor was shot in the back at the Aspen Apartments. Both teens are being held without bond at the Madison County Detention Center as the case moves forward. And this is very sad news. Actor R.J. Might, known for playing the son of Walter White on Breaking Bad and an advocate for the rights of those with disabilities, has died at the age of 34, his representative said Monday. He had cerebral palsy, which was reflected on Breaking Bad, and he was an advocate for the rights of people living with disabilities. Family and officials did not provide details. However, TMZ is reporting that it was death by suicide. So very, very sad. Yeah, terrible story. Thoughts and prayers to his family and friends. We've got more coming up on the show. And next, I have a funny story about a woman who got a new phone number, I guess, and is a little unsure of who the phone number used to belong to.
1: Uh-oh.
2: She thinks she has a pretty good idea. We'll talk about it next.
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1: Everything clear on 55, 20, and 220 for our Tuesday morning commute. Weather today going to be mostly sunshine. And it's kind of funny in the forecast because it's going to be so hot so late in the year. It says caution advice if doing

0: U.S. activities outside. The high, 95 right now,
1: 63. God knows. I am.
2: Reincarnated. I was stargazing. Life goes on.

0: o'clock.
1: Adam and Allison on Y101. Allison, have you ever gotten a new phone number?
2: Yes.
1: Have you really?
2: Yeah.
1: I never have. I've had the same phone number since I was like 16.
2: Well, yeah, I temporarily got a new phone number.
1: Oh, really?
2: And I had to go back to my old phone number.
1: I can't wait to hear why, if it has anything to do with what this woman learned about her new phone number. Here she is.
3: So, Deshaun, you got a court date coming up next Friday at 1 o'clock. Make sure you show up. I don't want you to go to jail. But anyways, I get a FaceTime call and... this has happened to me before. They're like, hey, like, where's Deshaun? I said, this ain't Deshaun, honey. Do I look like Deshaun?
2: No.
3: They said, stop playing. Like, where's Deshaun? This is the second time somebody's called me, told me to stop playing. Where's Deshaun? I'm not playing, honey. This has been my...
1: So she got Deshaun's phone number. He was a criminal, obviously, because he's got court dates and different kind of shady characters calling her. So what happened whenever you got a new phone number? Who was the former owner of your new phone number?
2: Somebody in a lot of debt.
1: Really?
2: Yeah, it was just a nonstop. So I got a new phone number because this was whenever iPhones were still on AT&T exclusively, and I did not have AT&T. So I switched, had to get a new phone number to get my iPhone, and next thing you know, I'm getting blown up with debt collectors. You know, hey, I don't remember what the woman's name was now, like Jessica or something. You know, you owe us $10,000, blah, blah, blah, blah, blah, just hounding me. My phone was constantly ringing, and it was so bad that, like, I was like, I can't. I had to give up my iPhone, gave up the number, went back to my old carrier, was able to get my old number back. Thank goodness, because it was such a short period of time. But yeah, I couldn't handle it. Like, Jessica, pay your bills.
1: That's hilarious. So who used to own your phone number, and what kind of calls did you get from people looking for either money or you to show up and get subpoenaed or anything like that?
2: Yeah.
1: 601-995-1017. if you have experience with getting a new phone number and just having that phone number used to belong to a real shady character, call or text the show if you've got a story like Al.

0: Allison on Y101, a woman went viral sharing her story of getting a new phone number that used to belong to some kind of criminal named Deshaun.
1: Yes.
0: This is such a funny text. If this has ever happened to you, share the story, 601-995-1017. First time texter, by the way, shout out, just writes, Patricia, that was her name. She signed up for every possible scam call center I know of. I got calls from lawyers, lumberers, dentists, orthopedic surgeons, and it was so annoying. I also got texts about medicine being ready for pickup. Recently, I've gotten texts that people were in the area doing tree services in Canton. So that's what this first-time texter has.
1: That's amazing. And Patricia was her name.
0: Patricia, that was her name.
1: Diane says, true story, I got the number of somebody who sold illegal things. Ah. I was getting texts all day about meeting up and whenever

0: I would try to explain that it wasn't who they thought it was. I got called a liar. So I started having fun with it, and I'd give them random meeting spots and never show up.
1: That is hilarious. I would show up and just watch. Like, just watch the fiend, like, freaking out, like, looking for whoever. Yeah.
0: Pick a public spot where you could be inconspicuous. You could kind of hide out in your car, be safe, but you could just watch the person

0: freak out.
1: Absolutely.
0: Yeah.
1: That would be so much fun.
0: Well, and slightly dangerous.
1: Well, you know, gotta live on the edge a little bit. You know what I'm saying? Fly 101, Adam and Allison, coming up in a little bit, Tuesday tidbit. Low stress first date spots, also cash in a flash at 740.

0: and Allison in the morning and hits all day.
1: They say the holy water's watered down, and this town's lost its faith. Our colors will fade eventually, so if our time is running out, day after day, we'll make the mundane a masterpiece. Oh my, my, oh my, my love, I take one look at you, you're taking me out.

0: You don't typically think of an exploding cell phone saving somebody's life.
1: No.
0: But this story from Russia, that's exactly what happened. Adam and Allison on Y101.
1: Oh, boy, I wouldn't think an exploding phone would ever be a good thing.
0: No, it was a very good thing for this 15-year-old boy who was out exploring in the woods or something. Not exactly sure what was going on there. But he was attacked by a bear. Authorities say the boy tried climbing a tree to get away from the bear. The bear pulled him back down to the ground. He was being clawed and scratched during the attack. And then the bear attempted to bite the kid on the butt. When he bit the kid's butt, he also bit the kid's cell phone that was in his back pocket. And the bear's teeth puncturing the cell phone caused the phone to explode and scared the bear away.
1: Good.
0: So the boy had to be taken to a hospital.
1: Yeah.
0: He had multiple injuries to his face, scalp, facial bones, and neck. I imagine his buttocks wasn't great with the cell phone that exploded back there.
1: And the bear teeth, I'm sure didn't just get the cell phone. I bet they got the butt, too.
0: Yeah, but this could be a new way to fend off a bear attack. Like, just kind of wave your cell phone at it.
1: Well, but it's not like my cell phone is cheap. Like, that's the other thing that...
0: You're so crazy. Like, you're being attacked by a bear, and your get-out-of-jail-free card is your cell phone?
1: I'm hoping that I am never in a situation where I'm attacked by a bear. Because, like, yes, it would be great that I could be saved by my cell phone. But, like, it's not like I'm going to not be sad that my very expensive cell phone is now in a million pieces because it's blown up.
0: I feel like there should be a self-destruct mode on cell phones. Like,
1: you know
0: how they can tell sometimes if you fall or whatever and they let authorities know, like, oh, there was a fall or a car crash or something like that. There should be, like, an app on a phone that can sense a bear attack and then explode your cell phone.
1: No, because what if it gets it wrong? Like, cell phones are not always right. I know from personal experience that my cell phone is sometimes very wrong. And so what if it's wrong and it explodes and I did not need it to explode and now I'm out, you know, $800 or whatever.
0: Okay, I think whoever's in charge of this self-destructing cell phone app is not the same person who's in charge of autocorrect. Like, they have to be different people.
1: Unfortunately, I have a feeling it'll be the same person.
0: Yeah, well, anyway, good for the kid. He had his life saved. Next on the show, Tuesday Tidbit, little life hacks to help your life, relationships, work. Today, low stress, easy, laid back first date ideas.
1: We'll
0: check what you think about these next.
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4: Everything's still clear around the metro for our Tuesday morning commute. Going to be lots of sunshine today. We're reaching near record high temps of a high of 95 this afternoon. Right now it's 63.
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5: 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About to do the Tuesday tidbit after Olivia Dean.

0: Birthday tidbit time on Y101. We are Adam and Allison. Think of this as like scrolling TikTok for life hacks, but you don't get caught in the doom scroll. I'm just going to tell you what I found on the internet that's supposed to help make things easier in your life.
1: Yes, and I feel like it's so much easier to retain this way than when you're caught in a doom scroll.
0: Yeah.
1: Because I don't remember anything that happens in a doom scroll other than I lose about 8 hours.
0: This is all about low pressure and stress-free first date ideas. And I just want you to rate these. What do you think of this idea?
1: All these ideas.
0: And if you have any, like, your surefire stress-free first date, what do you do? 601-995-1017. First one says, stargaze underneath the night sky.
1: I don't want to be out late with you. I don't know you like that. My stress is not low. My stress is high. I'm on guard. I got my mace ready to go.
0: Well, if you're trying to take Allison out this weekend, make note. Not that. Take a nature walk.
1: I do like this one because I feel like you can tell a lot about a person if you go on a walk outside with them.
0: What can you tell about a person by doing that?
1: I think if they start complaining real early, if they start getting real uncomfortable, I think, you know, you're like, ooh, maybe you're not the person for me.
0: Have a picnic in the park.
1: I don't want that because I don't want bugs near my food.
0: That's sort of what I'm thinking. And then the potato salad gets left out too long and now we have food poisoning.
1: And also with my food allergies, I don't trust you to cook for me. So I don't like that plan. I feel like a much better plan and like a similar idea is, you know, eat at like a brewery's patio.
0: So
1: you're still eating outside. It's like kind of low pressure, but then like you can order what you want, get some drinks, be free.
0: What about volunteering for a good cause?
1: Get all the way out.
0: You don't think that's good? Like, you wouldn't want to go down to the Animal Rescue Foundation with a potential date?
1: I don't want to be cleaning up dog pee. I think the dogs are super cute, but, like, that is not first date vibes. Now you're going to be dog pee guy. Do you want to be dog pee guy?
0: Ooh, this one, I think, could be a disaster. Bad first date. I would be stressed out if this was a first date. Draw each other's portraits.
1: No, I think that is cute because you have to have a good sense of humor. Like most of us are not very good artists. And I feel like to do any type of artistic date, it shows that you're willing to not be great at things. You have a good sense of humor.
0: This one says write a poem.
1: No.
0: Bad first date.
1: That's a little creepy.
0: What about trying a yoga routine together?
1: It could be hilarious.
0: It could be.
1: But like, it is good to see. It's kind of like the going on a walk outside. Like, it's good to see someone out of their comfort zone early in a relationship just because you can tell a lot about that person when they're out of their comfort zone.
0: And one less low pressure, no stress first date idea, have a cozy movie night.
1: No.
0: See, to me, that sounds like...
1: pressure.
0: It does sound high pressure, like the Netflix and chill thing.
1: Yeah.
0: Like, yeah, let's just come over and watch a movie. I don't think I would be able to say that to a girl and not think in my head, she thinks I'm thinking about one thing here.
1: That's what I'm thinking. But also, I feel like they missed the ultimate low pressure date on this list.
0: Okay. What is it? Hang on to that. Also, what is your like low pressure date idea? 601-995-1017. Allison's ultimate low pressure first date. Next.

0: Y101, talking low pressure, stress-free first date ideas for the Tuesday tidbit this morning. It was things like go stargazing or a nature walk or a cozy movie night. I feel like just saying cozy implies that there's going to be cuddling, which implies other things.
1: Which implies Netflix and chill. Yeah, that is not low pressure at all.
0: Okay, so I went through this whole list and Allison, you're like, how did they skip over the ultimate low pressure, stress-free first date? Yeah. What is it for you?
1: Well, Aisha nailed it on the text line. She says coffee date, very low pressure. Mm-hmm. I agree. You could do that early in the day. It's already implied that it's going to be a pretty short date because you're just going to be meeting at a coffee shop. I mean, who doesn't have a drink that they like at a coffee shop? Nowadays, they've got 15,000 things that aren't even coffee. So like you get what you want. You have a tasty little drink. Maybe you get a little pastry if you're feeling crazy. So you're having a good time regardless. And it's very low pressure. You're just talking. You are getting to know each other. Seeing if there's a spark there, and then you can leave and go your separate ways and go about your day.
0: See, I'm wondering if more women wouldn't think that that was just the most basic of basic first dates ever.
1: No, to me, a coffee date is the ultimate first date because it is so low stakes.
0: Okay. 601-995-1017 if you have thoughts on this. My thing with the coffee date is, like, I can't drink coffee very late in the day. Like after 11 o'clock, I'm going to be screwed up all night if I...
1: That's okay. Then the date could be coffee at 10:30 on a Saturday.
0: All right. I guess who's available at 10:30 on a Saturday?
1: I want to take you on a date.
0: Yeah. Don't all line up at once. Slide into my DMs. Adam Radio 101.
1: I'm free at 10:30 this Saturday.
0: Yeah, but not a minute after. No. We're done by 11. Cash in the Flash is next. You could win $200 if you answer our questions in just a minute. Hang on.
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3: It is time for your Mississippi Lottery update. 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Estimated jackpot for Wednesday, October 14th is $2.2 million with an estimated cash value of $900,000. Powerball, no jackpot winner. Estimated jackpot for Wednesday, October 14th is $562 million with an estimated cash value of $230.4 million. Mega Millions, no jackpot winner. The estimated jackpot for tonight, October 13th, is $385 million with an estimated cash value of $154.8 million. And Mississippi Match 5, no jackpot winner. The estimated jackpot for tonight is $64,000. Congratulations to some recent cash pop winners. A Louisville man won $1,000 on a ticket from Zippin' 2 in Ackerman, and a Canton man won $25.

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4: Everything's still clear around the metro for this Tuesday morning commute, so there's some good vibes. Weather going to reach near record high temps. The high, 95, right now 65.
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2: Oh, my God.
3: Got Daphne ready to go to answer some questions for Cash in a Flash. But first, let's learn about Daphne. What you like doing for fun?
4: Well, I like to do Zumba for fun.
3: You like to do what for fun?
4: Zumba.
3: Oh, I thought you said Venmo, and I was like, what are you doing on Venmo for fun?
2: Getting money.
3: Or giving
4: money.
3: Yeah,
4: that's fun.
2: That is fun.
3: Nice. Well, yeah. Everything been going well for you this week?
4: Been going good. I'm just ready to get the week over with so I can go watch my nephew play football this weekend.
3: Oh, where does he play?
4: I say football. He's actually in the band at USM.
3: Oh, that's so cool, too. I have a buddy whose daughter's in the band there.
2: Aw.
4: Oh, cool.
3: Yeah. All right, cool. Well, let's get you $200. Are you ready to play?
4: I'm ready.
3: If you don't know an answer, just say pass in 3, 2, 1. Name the Jessica Chastain horror movie that topped the box office this weekend.
4: Pass.
3: How many books are there in the main Harry Potter series?
4: Seven.
3: Before it got its current name, which Mississippi town was known as Possum Town?
4: Pass.
3: What Y101 artist says she spent over $25,000 on the dress Meg White wore on the cover of a White Stripes album?
4: Oh my goodness, pass.
3: 7 out of 10 Americans spend at least an hour a week doing what?
4: Making dinner.
3: What country sponsored Christopher Columbus's 1942 voyage across the Atlantic?
4: Same.
3: True or false, the treadmill was invented as a punishment for prisoners.
4: False.
3: What brand makes the iconic Christmas tree cakes?
4: Little Debbie.
3: Which group sang the song Dancing Queen?
4: ABBA.
3: What is 55% of 200?
4: Oh my goodness. Pass.
3: Time.
2: Oh, pretty good performance, Daphne. Just going to run through these all really quickly. So,
3: Yankees.
2: The Jessica Chastain horror movie that topped the box office this weekend is called Other Mommy. There are, of the main Harry Potter series, there are 7 books, so we absolutely nailed that. Before it got its current name, the Mississippi town that was known as Possum Town was Columbus. The Y101 artist that spent over $25,000 on a dress is Olivia Rodrigo. 7 out of 10 Americans spend at least 1 hour playing video games. I bet it's way more than 1 hour that people are making dinner.
3: Probably.
2: The country that sponsored Christopher Columbus's 1942 voyage across the Atlantic is Spain, so we absolutely nailed that. The treadmill was invented as punishment for prisoners. That's actually true, which makes sense, because anytime I'm on the treadmill, it feels like punishment. The brand that makes the iconic Christmas tree cakes is Little Debbie, so we got that. The group that sang the song Dancing Queen is ABBA, nailed that one as well. 55% of 200 would be 110, but we're still walking away with $40. Woo!
4: Woo! Yay!
3: So what are the plans for the 40 bucks, Daphne?
4: Well, I can get into the football game on my $40, so I'll do that.
3: Excellent. I love that. Have a great time at the game, and I hope the rest of your week goes even better than the first part of your week.
4: Okay, thank y'all.
3: We will play again tomorrow. You've got another shot to win $200 at 7:40. Next on the show, though, it's DM Dilemma time. What is your advice going to be for Grandma's helper, Haley? We'll tell you what Haley found out her mom was doing with her daughter coming up in just a second. I don't think this is a big deal, but let's see what you think. DM Dilemma next.
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3: Everything's still looking good on 55, 20, and 220 for this Tuesday morning commute. Good vibes there. The weather not going to be as nice. It's going to be super hot. We're reaching near record high temps of 95 this afternoon. Right now, though, it's nice. 65.

0: 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We do DM dilemmas so you can get anonymous, unbiased advice from random strangers. Because, you know, sometimes your friends just tell you what they think you want to hear, stuff like that. So slide into our DMs if you would like to submit your story, and we'll ask for advice. ADAMNALLISON on Instagram. It's Y101. And here we go. Here's today's DM dilemma from Grandma's helper, Haley. She writes, I'm so mad at my mom that I know I'm not thinking clearly. My 12-year-old daughter has been spending the weekends with my mom ever since summer break started. It was nice to have the extra childcare, and I liked that my daughter was getting so much time with her grandmother. But I just found out the reason my mom has agreed to do this, continuing even during the school year, is because my mom is making my daughter do all the heavy lifting as her Instacart shopper.
1: What?
0: Like, literally, my mom is making her organize people's groceries and carry them up to people's houses and apartments, all while my mom sits in the comfortable AC in her car.
1: Oh!
0: My first reaction is that I never want my daughter around my mom again, but that feels like I'm punishing my daughter for something that isn't her fault. I really need some unbiased advice on this. 601-995-1017 if you have thoughts.
1: Wow, I can't believe this went on for so long without you knowing. Like, that's kind of crazy. I would say talk to your daughter first, so that way you can see, like, what boundaries are going to feel like a punishment to her, since that is something that you care about, which I totally understand. Your daughter didn't do anything wrong. She was just being signed up to be, she was voluntold to be grandma's helper. And then, you know, if she sings like, yeah, I don't really want to hang out with grandma anymore, I think you can say, hey, mom, we're going to take a break for a while because you've lost your privileges. Like, you totally abused the system.
0: I think if her daughter didn't want to help her grandma, Haley would have heard. Way before, you know, this has been going on for literally 4 or 5 months. I don't think the daughter doesn't like it. I don't think there's a reason to even, for you to even be mad. I think it's crazy that you're mad. I remember some of my greatest memories were whenever I would go out to my grandparents' house. They lived about 5 hours away from where I grew up. One summer in particular, I was 13 years old, and my grandfather and I hatched this plan. He wanted to take down a bunch of tall trees in his front yard, and he needed help because he needed somebody to get on the riding lawnmower and pull the tree away from the house.
1: Oh,
0: so
1: boy.
0: That was my job. He was on the chainsaw. Then we hacked up the trees, went, took them to the backyard, lit everything on fire. It was a great time. Yes, maybe a little dangerous.
1: Yeah, I was going to say, it sounds like you were put in quite a bit of danger that maybe your parents didn't want you to be in.
0: 601-995-1017. I'm just saying, my grandfather and I still talk about that week that we cut down the trees in the front yard.
1: Oh my
0: gosh.
1: It was
0: great memories for us. And I mean, I'm closer to my grandfather than pretty much anybody in my life. Like, it was a great, this is a good bonding experience for your daughter and your mom.
1: No, I think that's why you could check in and be like, hey, like, I don't want to cut you off from grandma if you really like hanging out with her, but the Instacart nonsense has got to be done.
0: 601-995-1017. I don't understand why. It's teaching her work ethic, too.
1: Whoa.
0: It's Y101. Gracie Abrams.

0: Izzy simply says, boo, granny. Cut her in.
1: Y101, Adam and Allison doing a DM dilemma where Haley's mom has been spending weekends with Haley's daughter. Little grandma, granddaughter time.
2: Yes.
1: It's been very nice until recently Haley learned what they are doing in their special time together.
2: Yeah.
1: They're Instacarting.
2: Yeah, except like the daughter's doing all the work. It sounds like granny maybe goes into the store with her, but then the rest of it is up to the granddaughter, like putting everything in the right bags, taking them up to people's houses, dropping them off. That's up to the granddaughter. Yeah. Grandma's just going to sit in the nice air conditioning of her car.
1: Now, Haley says that she wants to cut her mom off from her daughter completely.
2: Yeah.
1: But the only reason she's not doing that is because that feels like she's punishing her daughter. I kind of think it sounds like the daughter may like this. I think that if she didn't, she would have complained about it a long time ago.
2: But I still think, like, it's a 12-year-old. The mom is definitely taking advantage. So I can see where Haley's coming from of feeling like, I don't know that I want this relationship to continue, at least not unsupervised.
1: James thinks she's too young to be walking up to strangers' houses.
2: Yeah.
1: And women and girls are not safe at any age.
2: Yeah.
1: And she didn't get paid. Nah, mama ain't no Plano. 601-995-1017.
2: So Diane has a daughter around this daughter's age, and she says, I think that's an age where she can communicate with her mom if there's something going on that she doesn't like. Maybe she likes helping grandma, and maybe grandma was paying her on the side or getting her things that she wants. I think I agree with Adam on this one. It's teaching her work ethic.
1: Yeah.
2: But then again, I would ask the daughter how she feels before doing anything.
1: Leanne, keeping it short and sweet, if the mother doesn't want her child doing anything to help others, that mother is failing.
2: Oh my goodness.
1: As a mom for not wanting her daughter to help her own mom out.
2: Oh my goodness. MJ saying, you know, check in with the daughter. How does the daughter feel about it? That's the real question. If she likes doing it, then just make sure she's getting paid.

0: paid to help.
1: What? What if it's payment enough hanging out with their grandmother? And, no. and maybe they enjoy grocery shopping together?
0: But do we really need to be teaching anyone in this economy to work for free? I don't think so. I think we should be teaching, like, you know, you gotta learn how to negotiate for your monies.
1: I don't know about that. I think it's more along the lines of you gotta learn early. The man is gonna screw you.
0: No.
1: That's the lesson.
0: No, but you gotta learn how to outsmart the man at a young age. I wish I would have learned that. I still don't know how to do that.
1: Well, so we certainly don't want Haley's daughter being smarter than us by the time she turns 18.
0: Yeah, we do.

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0: 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Looking to switch up your usual drink order? Head to your local McDonald's to try one of the all-new McCafe drinks. Sad and scary story out of Georgia. One person passed away and several others were hurt in an incident involving a roller coaster at Six Flags over Georgia yesterday. Happened just before 4 p.m. at the park in Cobb County, west of Atlanta. Witnesses told a television station they saw a man fall from the Goliath roller coaster and strike several parts of the ride. Some passengers said the fall appeared in their souvenir photos.
1: Oh my
0: gosh. The coaster stopped near the top of the ride and passengers were seen being helped off. Goliath opened in 2006, reaches 200 feet high and travels up to 70 miles an hour. What is going on with all of these roller coaster incidents?
1: Yeah, it's making me not want to go back to a theme park.
0: Absolutely tragic event in Ridgeland last Friday. And here's the updates. Where the 16-year-old Elijah Keon Minor passed away after being shot. Police have charged two 15-year-olds, Daniel Banks Jr. and Curtis Pierre Tucker, as adults with culpable negligence manslaughter. Investigators say Minor was shot in the back at the Aspen Apartments. Both teens are being held without bond at the Madison County Detention Center as the case moves forward. And finally, sad news for Breaking Bad fans. Actor R.J. Might, who was known for playing the son of Walter White in the series, and he's also an advocate for people with disabilities, has passed away at the age of

0: 34. He has cerebral palsy, which was reflected on Breaking Bad. Family and officials did not provide details about the cause of death, but TMZ is reporting suicide. So very sad a story there.
1: Super sad to see that.
0: Awful. Coming up next, we're going to play Olivia Dean. Hang on.

0: Carson in the morning on Y101.
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12: So there is an accident on 20 westbound just before 18. It doesn't look like any lanes are blocked, but traffic moving a little slowly in that area. Weather today, going to be all sunshine, so getting real hot this afternoon. 95 is the high, but right now it's 65.

0: in on Y101. Does that story about the roller coaster in Georgia make you feel like you've kind of cheated death your entire life?
1: No, but it makes me sad because I used to be so scared of roller coasters as a kid. Yeah. And like, I recently got over that fear within the last 10 years. And I've only been on a roller coaster like a handful of times now. Mm-hmm. And it feels like now I can't live that life anymore because it feels like they're just too dangerous. I was right whenever I was a kid.
0: I grew up going to Hershey Park, was the theme park in my neck of the woods in Hershey, Pennsylvania. And I can remember the first time I went on an upside down roller coaster, the Super Duper Looper.
1: That's what it's called. Name.
0: Yeah, Super Duper Looper.
1: Oh my gosh.
0: I was like, how am I not going to fall out? And my dad was trying to explain to me centrifugal force or whatever. It basically told me it's impossible to fall out of a roller coaster because of physics. Obviously, that is not correct.
1: That was a lie.
0: Yeah, that was a lie.
1: Your dad told you to get you to shh.
0: I've lived my life a certain way based on that lie about roller coasters and it being impossible to fall out.
1: There's so many things like that, though, that whenever you grow up and you're like, man, my parents really just said that to get me to stop talking.
0: Yeah, it's like, oh, dang. I think I have ridden my last roller coaster. I rode one as an adult a number of years ago, and I was like, I don't like this anymore.
1: What do you mean? Like it didn't feel safe or it was just too hard on your body?
0: Feel safe. My stomach didn't like it.
1: Really?
0: Yeah. And I never had that issue before.
1: See, I had that issue as a kid. I always felt like my stomach was going to come right out of my mouth.
0: Yeah.
1: And like in adulthood, it's like, oh, I finally get that thrill that people were talking about whenever I was a kid. I don't know. There's something wrong with my brain.
0: Coming up next on the show, two songs away, I want to talk about unsolicited pictures. Because there was some...
1: Why?
0: Well, because some researchers did some science about it to try to figure out what type of guy is most likely to send the unsolicited picture.

0: Allison on Y101. I feel like it's very well documented that women generally do not appreciate getting the unsolicited picture.
1: No. No.
0: And yet people still seem to do it. For some reason.
1: It's gross. It's weird.
0: Researchers were taking a look at the men who were most likely to send unsolicited D pictures, and they found that they tended to be younger, more narcissistic, and more sexist than people who did not send the pictures.
1: Makes sense.
0: Unsolicited. Most common motivation for sending a picture like that is to get a picture like that in return. And the second most common motivation is to start her motor. Get her motor running.
1: It's not going to work. Like, that's not what... you know nothing about women, clearly, if you think that's what gets their motor going.
0: 601-995-1017. I just, on the off chance that we have any younger men who are sexist and narcissistic in the Adam and Allison family, I wanted to hear stories from like the most unhinged ways you've handled getting an unsolicited picture.
1: I mean, I wish I had been the person that I am now whenever I was, you know, in my 20s and I did receive pictures like that. It was very rare, but it did happen a handful of times. Only thing that happened is you got blocked. Like, I was not cool enough to be able to handle the confrontation or do something iconic, like, you know, shame you publicly for it.
0: So it almost sounds like you're wanting to get an unsolicited one right now.
1: No.
0: So you can use your newfound woman to hear me roar.
1: Yeah. No, in my maturity, but I think that is probably why it's younger men, because like the older men, if they were going to say,

0: it to somebody of their own age, they're like, I'm a little scared of the women now. Whereas maybe they're not as scared of women whenever they're in their 20s, which makes sense. Like, I was a lot more passive back then.
1: I've seen people put stuff on their like Snapchat stories whenever they get unsolicited pictures. And I don't, then I have to see it too. I don't necessarily appreciate that. Well, but it would be enough to scare you from doing it, because you don't want that blasted out there to the public. At least I wouldn't think that you would. So have you ever done anything like send it to the guy's mom or anything like that? 601-995-1017.
0: I would love to hear the unhinged stories, just in case it ever happens to me again.
1: Yeah.
0: What can I do? Because now I would have the confidence to do it.
1: What have you done to punish a guy for sending an unwanted picture? 601-995-1017. You can call or text the show if you have an idea for what to do. There you go. That was worth it. give us a call or text us if you've got a story.
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0: So we're still looking at that accident on 20 westbound just before 18. Still seeing a little bit of a slowdown in that area. Weather today going to get hot this afternoon. The high is 95, but it's 67 now.
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0: you do when you get that text notification on your phone. You see, oh, so-and-so sent me a picture. And you open it up, and it was not something you wanted to see at all. 601-995-1017. Do you have a way to handle the unsolicited, naughty pictures? It's Adam and Allison. I was just looking at some responses. One woman said she has always handled it by just sending back a more impressive picture of the same thing.
1: Like, oh, so you'd have to keep a bank of all the ones that you've had.
0: Yeah, but then she'll, you know, try to shame the guy like that.
1: Oh, interesting. I don't want to have to keep a bank of those on my phone.
0: No?
1: You don't. No. What if somebody's going through your phone and next thing you know, they find this album, they're like, what's going on here? Also, I could stumble upon that. And then it's like, I got the unsolicited pick twice.
0: Yeah, it's like, what do they say? Being angry at people is like drinking the poison and hoping the other person gets sick or something like that. You're basically drinking the poison there.
1: Multiple times. Exactly.
0: 601-995-1017. If you have a go-to way to handle either unwanted pictures or even like the creepy DMs and everything.
1: I do know somebody who is getting creepy DMs and they reached out to the person job to try to get them fired.
0: Oh, really?
1: Which I was kind of like I get it because nobody wants those DMs, but also I would never go that far to be like, let me figure out where they work and reach out to their boss and be like, did you know?
0: Yeah, that seems like a lot of work.
1: And also, I don't think the guy got fired at all.
0: I kind of wouldn't think that he should get fired unless he's like working with kids or something like that, or in one of those type of careers.
1: But I mean, like,
0: if he's just an accountant, you can't get.
1: You don't want a creepy accountant, though. I feel like if it's somebody who has clients at all or customers at all, as a customer or client, I would want to know, like, this guy's a creep.
0: 601-995-1017. If you've got thoughts on this conversation, it's Adam and Allison on Y101. And next, I have to tell you about this guy who was a POW in Russia. He's a U.S. journalist. What the CIA gave him when he got released, you're not going to believe it next.

0: captivity for over a year and then you're released, what is the first thing you would want? Adam and Allison on Y101, what you got?
1: Sweet treats.
0: You want a sweet treat?
1: Yeah.
0: I was going to bet you said donut. I mean, I would have thought a donut would have been your first thing.
1: But a year, like, I'll take any sweet treat at that point.
0: Ice cold beer. Ice cold beer for me. I've spent 16 months drinking toilet hooch. No thank you. So there is a guy, he is an American journalist, his name's Evan Gershkovic, and he spent 16 months in a Russian prison because he was accused of being a spy while he was over there doing journalism stuff. Whenever he got released, which happened after 16 months in this prison camp, he got a recovery kit from the CIA. As like, here's everything you need to get back to normal life.
1: Nice of them.
0: They gave it to him on the flight home to the Andrews military base. And usually it's the State Department who would put together the recovery kits. But this one was from the CIA.
1: Weird.
0: And included in his recovery kit was a Viagra. They gave him
1: a Blue Chew.
0: Well, I think this was actually Viagra, but same idea. They gave him one of those. He said maybe it's a smart thing. A traumatized person comes home and sees his wife for the first time in years or whatever.
1: No.
0: Or it could have been a mistake and the CIA brings that along for its missions. They can't figure out why he was given the Viagra, but he sure was.
1: I mean, I could see a world, like I watched Homeland whenever it was on TV. I could see a world where the CIA might need those pills for their own crazy tactics or whatever. Mm-hmm. I don't want to know about that. That's not my business. I don't feel comfortable knowing anything about it. I don't like the idea that it would just be in these kits, though. Like you're going up, like, how about get them in touch with some counselors and get that paid for? Like, that seems like a much better way to get them prepared for society than, like, you need blood coursing through one part of your body. Like, no, you do not. That is not the focus of recovery. The mind should be where we start.
0: The guy said that he saved the pill as a memento of his release. Wink, wink. Yeah, I'm sure you saved it.
1: I think you should get rid of

0: it. I don't think you should keep it for any reason. That's crazy.
1: Well, I just thought it was kind of weird, and I thought you should definitely know that that's what the CIA thinks that you need upon your release.
0: Yeah, I don't think the CIA should be in charge of any kind of kits anymore. 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
10: It's a cool start this morning across central Mississippi, but it will be a hot afternoon. We'll have a light south wind that will help accelerate us back in the mid-90s with not a lot of humidity. This is going to be a drier heat for us, and we'll keep the hot days ahead this week with lots of sun. I'm meteorologist Matt.

0: wanted to say thank you so much to Aniston's mom for following us on Instagram.
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0: AniAmNallison. 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
1: Yes.
0: Did we like soy sauce and pineapple? 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Also, the DM dilemma from this morning.
1: Yeah, you could leave your thoughts and advice for who we called Haley. I'm sure she'd appreciate it.
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0: Adam and Allison on Y101. One of, for me, the most memorable things from like the early 2010s was the Charlie Sheen meltdown.
1: Yeah, that was very memorable. Tiger's blood twinning.
0: Winning. Yeah. That was epic. Him getting fired from Two and a Half Men was a whole thing too. But now Chuck Lorre, who's the creator of Two and a Half Men, and they really had a big falling out.
1: Yeah.
0: He is sharing the surprising thing that ended their feud. Now they're like, cool. Chuck Lorre and Charlie Sheen, thick as thieves. No issues there. What changed? I'll tell you in two songs.

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0: with somebody and then just enough time passed and you weren't mad at that person anymore? Y101, Adam and Allison.
1: Never let a grudge die.
0: You don't do that?
1: I don't subscribe to this theory, no.
0: So I was reading about the falling out between Charlie Sheen and Chuck Lorre,
1: yeah,
0: who was the Two and a Half Men creator, one of the biggest sitcoms, almost I would say, of all time, certainly the early 2010s. But the dispute was public. There were personal attacks back and forth.
1: Oh, my gosh, yeah.
0: And it seemed like a lot of people thought they could never have a professional or personal relationship again. But they did have an eventual reconciliation.

0: Biden, and you might think that would be like one of Charlie's 12 steps, like apologizing to Chuck.
1: Making
0: amends. It wasn't that. It was no confrontation either, but Chuck was on the Jesse Tyler Ferguson's Dinner on Me podcast, and he said after several years of holding the intense anger, he just realized that those feelings just disappeared. They completely went away.
1: I don't believe it.
0: And they didn't feel like they had to have any kind of coming to Jesus meeting or anything like that. They were just able to forgive and forget and move on. And they've worked on projects together since.
1: Maybe it's just that, you know, everybody wants their money and they don't want anything coming in between that. But you're lying to yourself. I don't believe that for a second. I've watched enough seasons of The Real Housewives of every single franchise. I've seen all the reunions. And just when you think somebody's over it, they started up again. Well, and those feelings don't ever really die. That resentment is still there. Nothing has been healed. It's maybe just like a, you know, we have to work with each other for this project. So I'm going to shove those feelings way down deep in my stomach.
0: I don't know. Have you ever had a falling out with somebody because of like a substance abuse issue? Because I'm wondering if that makes it different. If you can look at where Charlie Sheen was in 2011 or whenever that all really popped off, and he was just completely out of his mind on drugs and alcohol and everything.
1: But wouldn't you, if you're Chuck Lorre in that situation, wouldn't you need him to take ownership of that? Wouldn't that be a piece of it? I feel like if that was someone in my life, I would need that vulnerability to be like, okay, you really have changed. Like, if I'm going to give you a chance, I need you to put yourself out there a little bit. It doesn't sound like that's what happened. So I don't believe this for a second. This is fake.
0: I don't know. Have you ever had a grudge that just simply disappeared?
1: No.
0: Because enough time went by. If you've got a story like this, you've got something in common with Chuck Lorre and Charlie Sheen. 601-995-1017. Adam and Allison with Dexter and the Moon Rocks.

0: Robert Allison on Y101. We were talking about how Chuck Lorre says he didn't have any big confrontation with Charlie Sheen, just was furious at him for a few years, and then realized one day, woke up, he's like, I'm not mad at Charlie anymore.
1: Nah.
0: You don't think that that's possible?
1: That's not reality, no.
0: Corey from Brandon has an explanation for what you're saying. He says, I don't want to sound sexist, but I feel like gender has a bit to do with the reason that it just dissipated on its own. That's been my experience anyway.
1: Mm-mm-mm.
0: Allison, mm-mm. But you're proving his point.
1: I'm
0: just saying, I've experienced this before. The owner of the radio stations back in Ohio that I was working at, and whenever I told them I was going to leave the company, he got very, very mad at me, yelled at me, and then like let me go halfway through my afternoon show. I was really mad at him for a while because I had planned out like financially, like I'm going to work for 2 weeks and then I have 2 weeks of vacation, so I'll have a nice little pat between the time I start, I end my time here and start there. But if I saw that guy tomorrow, I wouldn't say a word about it.
1: That's not true at all. You are the most grudge holder person that I know.
0: You just have countless grudges.
1: That's not true. If you saw him, I know exactly who you're talking about. If you saw him, your blood would be boiling.
0: Nah.
1: The next thing you know, you'd be like, I can't believe I saw it. He makes me so mad.
0: Nah.
1: And I could name five other people right now that if you saw them,

0: you would be so mad because you're still holding a grudge, and some of them you haven't seen in years.
1: Yeah, I'm not saying that I don't hold grudges. I'm just saying it's not impossible for me to let one go. That's it. Wednesday, were you in a situation like this?
2: Yes, this girl actually fought my mom, and that was probably like 2-3 years ago, and I just seen her at an event, and I was so happy that, like, it wasn't an argument or a big thing. I just brushed it off.
1: So I kind of have to ask, why did she fight your mom? What was going on?
2: Oh, my. It's just a lot. It was just a death in the family, and sometimes my mom don't know how to deal with that. So she do have, like, anger problems. But as her being my best friend, I did communicate with her and was like, my mom don't know how to deal with that. You should just, like, step away from her. You know what I'm saying? But she didn't do that, and they did end up getting into an altercation.
1: Dang.
0: And so there was there any conversation at this event where you guys were at? Or you were like, I'm just not going to let her ruin my energy. We're going to move on with positive thoughts.
2: That's what it was. It was just...
1: There you go. Thank you so much for the call, Wednesday. We appreciate you.
0: And that, to me, makes a little bit more sense just because she kind of understood what happened between her mom and her best friend, tried to give her best friend a warning. And now she's like, listen, I got to move on from this. You tried to fight me. We can't be friends.
1: If you want to keep the conversation going, you can call or text 601-995-1017.
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14: It's a cool start this morning across central Mississippi, but it will be a hot afternoon. We'll have a light south wind that will help accelerate us back in the mid-90s with not a lot of humidity. This is going to be a drier heat for us, and we'll keep the hot days ahead this week with lots of sun. I'm meteorologist Matt Stindritz.

0: one, Adam and Allison. Want to hear some audio of Stella Lefty on BBC?
1: Sure.
0: She was on the British radio station, and she did a little performance. She covered Taylor Swift's I Knew It, I Knew You.
1: Oh, boy.
0: Here we go.
1: Tell her dad's a billionaire.
0: You think?
1: Yeah, because this is, I think, my favorite Taylor Swift song of all time. I think it's so good. I'm with Turkey Hunter Bread on it. I love it. And this, it's not doing this song any favors. It does not sound good at all.
0: Yeah, she's had a tough couple weeks of it. Stella?
1: Oh, but I mean, can you ever really have a tough couple weeks when your daddy's a billionaire?
0: Yeah, that's a
1: good
0: point.
1: You're never going to know what it's like to not be able to pay a bill?
0: Well, there was the Nepo Baby thing. There was the she stole her song Boston from Noah Kahan. And I saw somebody post this clip on Instagram today. They called her Stella Thefty. It's Boston now.

0: Urban Allison on Y101. You might be doing something before bed that is ruining your sleep quality, and it is not watching TV
1: until
0: you fall asleep.
1: Good.
0: I think that is well documented that is not good for your sleep quality.
1: Oh, come on.
0: But I'll tell you what you need to stop doing before you go to bed if you want better sleep in two.

0: Allison on Y101. You ever fall asleep listening to music?
1: Sometimes.
0: It's very bad for you.
1: What?
0: Your brain continues to process the songs you were listening to even as you're falling asleep and after you have fallen asleep, which is why, I don't know if you've ever experienced this, Allison, but sometimes you'll wake up in the middle of the night and the song will be stuck in your head.
1: Well,
0: it's because you haven't been able to fully process it all the way. It's just making your brain hurt and making it hard to sleep.
1: Well, then I'm not fully processing any songs that I'm hearing ever, because I'm one of those people where I could have not listened to music hours before bed and I'll wake up with the most random song in my head. Like pretty much every single morning. Like sometimes it's the happy birthday song.
0: What song was in your head this morning? Do you remember?
1: I'm trying to think. I don't remember from this morning. But yeah, I mean, it could be literally anything.
0: Well, so don't listen to music before bed. Instead, listen to the Adam and Allison podcast. We take all the music out of it. So it's just us talking for about an hour.

0: Allison on Y101. We are about to get out of here for the day. Tomorrow, we'll have hashtag tag at 7:20. Mm-hmm. Excited for that. Also, of course, we'll do Cash in a Flash at 7:40. And Johnny Ozen next. I did just see something that I am excited about. Did you read the book Hatchet whenever you were in elementary school?
1: Definitely not.
0: So it is a book about this kid who's on a plane that crashes in the Canadian wilderness and the pilot passes away. It's just like a little small plane. And the only thing he has is a hatchet. And that's it. That's what he needs to use to survive. And then there was a big, long series and everything. But I remember the author of the book, Gary Paulson, came to our elementary school to, like, do a talk. And it was very, very, very cool. I got my copy of Hatchet signed by him.
1: And that's why it's your favorite book. I just figured it out.
0: Netflix is doing a movie adaptation of the book. I'm so pumped about this.
1: I'll be curious about it because it sounds a lot like the show Yellow Jackets. Like, I'm wondering if that was a bit of a ripoff.
0: I wonder if
1: they owe Gary Paulson money.
0: It might have been. Well, we're getting out of here. We'll be back tomorrow whenever you wake up, or 6 a.m., whatever happens last. So talk to you then. Here's Cash in a Flash if you missed it this morning.
2: Adam and Allison are about to quiz you for cash.
3: Got that cash.
2: Y101's Cash in a Flash.
1: Oh my God.
0: Got Daphne ready to go to answer some questions for Cash in a Flash. But first, let's learn about Daphne. What you like doing for fun?
4: Well, I like to do Zumba for fun.
0: You like to do what for fun?
4: Zumba.
0: Oh, I thought you said Venmo, and I was like, what are you doing on Venmo for fun?
1: Getting money.
0: Or giving money.
4: Yeah, that's fun.
1: That is fun.
0: Nice. Well, yeah. Everything been going well for you this week?
4: Been going good. I'm just ready to get the week over with so I can go watch my nephew play football this weekend.
0: Oh, where does he play?
4: I say football. He's actually in the band at USM.
0: Oh, that's so cool, too. I have a buddy whose daughter's in the band there.
1: Aww.
4: Oh, cool.
0: Yeah. All right, cool. Well, let's get you $200. Are you ready to play?
4: I'm ready.
0: If you don't know an answer, just say pass in 3, 2, 1. Name the Jessica Chastain horror movie that topped the box office this weekend.
4: Pass.
0: How many books are there in the main Harry Potter series?
4: Seven.
0: Before it got its current name, which Mississippi town was known as Possum Town?
4: Pass.
0: What Y101 artist says she spent...

0: spent over $25,000 on the dress Meg White wore on the cover of a White Stripes album?
1: Oh my goodness, pass.
0: 7 out of 10 Americans spend at least an hour a week doing what?
1: Making dinner.
0: What country sponsored Christopher Columbus's 1942 voyage across the Atlantic?
1: Same.
0: True or false, the treadmill was invented as a punishment for prisoners.
1: False.
0: What brand makes the iconic Christmas tree cakes?
1: Little Debbie.
0: Which group sang the song Dancing Queen?
1: ABBA.
0: What is 55% of 200?
1: Oh my goodness. Pass.
0: Time.
2: Oh, pretty good performance, Daphne. Just going to run through these all really quickly.
0: So, Yankees.
2: The Jessica Chastain horror movie that topped the box office this weekend is called Other Mommy. There are, of the main Harry Potter series, there are 7 books, so we absolutely nailed that. Before it got its current name, the Mississippi town that was known as Possum Town was Columbus. The Y101 artist that spent over $25,000 on a dress is Olivia Rodrigo. 7 out of 10 Americans spend at least 1 hour playing video games. I bet it's way more than 1 hour than people are making dinner.
0: Probably.
2: The country that sponsored Christopher Columbus's 1942 voyage across the Atlantic is Spain, so we absolutely nailed that. The treadmill was invented as punishment for prisoners. That's actually true, which makes sense, because anytime I'm on the treadmill, it feels like punishment. The brand that makes the iconic Christmas tree cakes is Little Debbie, so we got that. The group that sang the song Dancing Queen is ABBA, nailed that one as well. 55% of 200 would be 100. And 10, but we're still walking away with $40. Woo!
1: Oh, yay!
0: So what are the plans for the $40, Daphne?
1: Well, I can get into the football game on my $40, so I'll do that.
0: Excellent. I love that. Have a great time at the game, and I hope the rest of your week goes even better than the first part of your week.
1: Okay, thank y'all.
0: We will play again tomorrow. You've got another shot to win $200 at 7:40.
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0: Our summer of October continues. Y101 and Johnny O, and another day in the mid-90s and sunshine. We pretty much all week long, we're going to still feel like summer. It's mid-90s. Then we're going to get to Friday. We'll cool off a little into the 80s. Saturday, though, this is the day that it's going to feel like the fair. If you're going out, it's going to be beautiful. It's going to be sunny, but it's going to be low 70s for the high. That's where you throw the sweatshirt on, you ride the rides, you eat the food, you have the fun. It's Y101.
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5: Temperatures are quickly climbing after that cool start this morning. We'll end up in the mid-90s later this afternoon. It will be hot with a light southerly wind. We'll have temperatures in the 60s in the mornings and 90s in the afternoons the rest of the week. And then a cold front hits us this weekend. Highs will drop down to some 70s and low 80s. I'm meteorologist Matt

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1: Y101, last night we watched that AI out of control documentary. It's on Netflix. It's so short. It's like 27 minutes long, and that's it, just one episode. But it's kind of describing what happened with the cyber attacks, like when AI models went rogue, what could happen, what people fear is going to happen. It's eye-opening, and it's a little spooky. I'm just wondering how you feel about this. Are you worried it's going to go crazy, or it's all good? Y101.

enjoy a beautiful, maybe last week of summer weather. 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It's Y101. This weather is awesome.

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Hello, Blaine. I hadn't heard from her in a long time. She just checked in on socials. Thanks for doing that, and thanks for hanging out with Y101 today.

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3: On June 8th, Deputy Yates Rodney made a routine traffic stop in Mount Olive. Seconds later, he was on the ground, shot and fighting for his life, his spinal cord damaged. He survived, and then he got to work. From a hospital bed in Atlanta, Deputy Rodney started sharing his recovery with the world. The hard days, the milestones, the chair he named Big Bertha, and the belief that he was going to walk again. His attitude didn't just inspire Mississippi, it's inspired a nation. Doctors say the odds are like winning the lottery, but Yates says he's buying a ticket every day. That's a frontline hero. The Mississippi Frontline Hero Awards are now accepting nominations. 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

Y101. So there was the cyber attack on Mississippi government websites and taking them offline. So I know that it has caused a lot of disruptions for a lot of people. Like Hinds County government, they have set up an actual different website to pay taxes or renew your car tag because you get the message saying the website may be having issues.

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14: Temperatures are quickly climbing after that cool start this morning. We'll end up in the mid-90s later this afternoon. It will be hot with a light southerly wind. We'll have temperatures in the 60s in the mornings and 90s in the afternoons the rest of the week. And then a cold front hits us this weekend. Highs will drop down to some 70s and low 80s. I'm meteorologist Matt Stingridge.

Y101, Johnny O, driving across Spillway, seeing boats in the res. Got me super jealous today. This is like one of these final amazing weeks of weather. I just wish I had taken the whole week off. Oh, that would have been so perfect. One last big vacation before the holidays. Y101. Just one.

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So NASA has announced that their plans for the moon base could be all figured out by the end of this year, 2026. 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A base on the moon, people living there? 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
7: Temperatures are quickly climbing after that cool start this morning. We'll end up in the mid-90s later this afternoon. It will be hot with a light southerly wind. We'll have temperatures in the 60s in the mornings and 90s in the afternoons the rest of the week. And then a cold front hits us this weekend. Highs will drop down to some 70s and low 80s. I'm meteorologist Matt Stewart.

Y101, we're so excited. It's going to be such a great concert, Matchbox 20. They're so fun to see live. Brandon Amphitheater, August 4th, with OAR special guest. And keep listening. Adam and Allison will have your tickets before you can buy.

out of it. From Madison to Flowood and Brandon to Clinton, we're just one big family reunion. 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
2: Oh my God.
3: Got Daphne ready to go to answer some questions for cash in a flash. But first, let's learn about Daphne. What you like doing for fun?
4: Well, I like to do Zumba for fun.
3: You like to do what for fun?
4: Zumba.
3: Oh, I thought you said Venmo, and I was like, what are you doing on Venmo for fun?
1: Getting money.
3: Or giving
4: yeah,
3: money.
4: Yeah, that's fun.
1: That is fun.
3: Nice. Well, yeah. Everything been going well for you this week?
4: Been going good. I'm just ready to get the week over with so I can go watch my nephew play football this weekend.
3: Oh, where's he play?
4: I say football. He's actually in the band at USM.
3: Oh, that's so cool, too. I have a buddy whose daughter's in the band there.
1: Aw.
4: Oh, cool.
3: Yeah. All right, cool. Well, let's get you $200. Are you ready to play?
4: I'm ready.
3: If you don't know an answer, just say pass in 3, 2, 1. Name the Jessica Chastain horror movie that topped the box office this weekend.
4: Pass.
3: How many books are there in the main Harry Potter series?
4: Seven.
3: Before it got its current name, which Mississippi town was known as Possum Town?
4: Pass.
3: What Y101 artist says she spent over $25,000 on the dress Meg White wore on the cover of a White Stripes album?
4: Oh my goodness, pass.
3: 7 out of 10 Americans spend at least an hour a week doing what?
4: Making dinner.
3: What country sponsored Christopher Columbus's 1942 voyage across the Atlantic?
4: Same.
3: True or false, the treadmill was invented as a punishment for prisoners.
4: False.
3: What brand makes the iconic Christmas tree cakes?
4: Little Debbie.
3: Which group sang the song Dancing Queen?
4: ABBA.
3: What is 55% of 200?
4: Oh my goodness. Pass.
3: Time.
1: Oh, pretty good performance, Daphne. Just going to run through these all really quickly.
3: So, Yankees.
1: The Jessica Chastain horror movie that topped the box office this weekend is called Other Mommy. There are, of the main Harry Potter series, there are 7 books, so we absolutely nailed that. Before it got its current name, the Mississippi town that was known as Possum Town was Columbus. The Y101 artist that spent over $25,000 on a dress is Olivia Rodrigo. 7 out of 10 Americans spend at least 1 hour playing video games. I bet it's way more than 1 hour that people are making dinner.
3: Probably.
1: The country that sponsored Christopher Columbus's 1942 voyage across the Atlantic is Spain, so we absolutely nailed that. The treadmill was invented as punishment for prisoners. That's actually true, which makes sense, because anytime I'm on the treadmill, it feels like punishment. The brand that makes the iconic Christmas tree cakes is Little Debbie, so we got that. The group that sang the song Dancing Queen is ABBA, nailed that one as well. 55% of 200 would be 110, but we're still walking away with $40. Woo!
4: Whoa! Yay!
3: So what are the plans for the 40 bucks, Daphne?
4: Well, I can get into the football game on my $40, so I'll do that.
3: Excellent. I love that. Have a great time at the game, and I hope the rest of your week goes even better than the first part of your week.
4: Okay, thank y'all.
3: We will play again tomorrow. You've got another shot to win $200 at 7:40.
0: Let's go. 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

0: Fort of Jackson is right around the corner. 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

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Just announced Brandon Amphitheater August 4th. 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Adam and Allison will have your tickets before you can buy them coming soon. 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

Y101 and Johnny O. Back from lunch, getting the rest of our work done. Get through Tuesday. I kept thinking it was Thursday when I woke up. It was just such a brutal assault to your senses when you realize still got a long way to go. 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

0: 101, Matchbox 20 is coming to the Brandon Amphitheater with OAR August 4th. And Matchbox 20, just one of these iconic bands. 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And you think back, song after song after song that you know. 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
2: Temperatures are quickly climbing after that cool start this morning. We'll end up in the mid-90s later this afternoon. It will be hot with a light southerly wind. We'll have temperatures in the 60s in the mornings and 90s in the afternoons the rest of the week. And then a cold front hits us this weekend. Highs will drop down to some 70s and low 80s. I'm meteorologist Matt Stingley.

0: we got a winner.
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Y101. So we're still waiting to hear some details because that inside source said Taylor's planning a tour in 2027. 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

going to the moon. 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It's Y101. I just can't believe we're going to just be sending people up to live on the moon soon. 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
7: Temperatures are quickly climbing after that cool start this morning. We'll end up in the mid-90s later this afternoon. It will be hot with a light southerly wind. We'll have temperatures in the 60s in the mornings and 90s in the afternoons the rest of the week. And then a cold front hits us this weekend. Highs will drop down to some 70s and low 80s. I'm meteorologist Matt.

Y101. Oopsie. Selma Blair was arrested in New York City after a disturbance on a flight, charged with kicking an officer and a nurse after going kind of cray-cray on a flight from L.A. to New York City. I don't know what started it. I don't know. Maybe she had a couple too many cocktails. I don't know, but I can't wait to hear more about it. Y101.

Hey, it's Adam and Allison back tomorrow when you wake up. It's Wednesday, so we do hashtag tag at 7:20. What food is hashtag better, cheaper? And then 7:40, cash in a flash, you could win $200 on Y101.

Y101 getting ready for Matchbox 20 and OAR. It's going to be an awesome concert. Brandon Amphitheater, August 4th. Winning tickets soon with Adam and Allison before you can buy them. Keep listening. Y101. I could be-

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I can't wait to get you out of work so that you can enjoy the rest of the sunshine. The only thing I don't like is how dark it's starting to get. It's already starting. It's Y101, not a

afternoon at 4. 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

101, the announcement, Matchbox 20, Brandon Amphitheater, August 4th. So excited hearing that. OAR special guest, and we'll be giving away tickets with Adam and Allison before you can even buy them. This is where you say, play Matchbox 20 songs on your smart speaker, and you are going to remember so many things you forgot about. This is one of those concerts we're all going to be singing to. 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

ain't a masterpiece. Oh my, my, oh my, my love. I take one look at you, you're taking me out.

Jackson's number one music station, Y101, Noah's Ark Show. A happy Taco Tuesday. Have you already had tacos, or are you like our family and do it at supper time? I have said in the past, though, there's nothing wrong with having tacos more than once on a Tuesday. If you want to sneak out and get yourself some tacos and not tell anyone about it, if you want to maybe sneak out, have a taco, and maybe take a piece of chewing gum so nobody can smell it on your breath, you're free to do that. That's what Taco Tuesday is all about. Here's Somber's latest. My body isn't ready, but it is for tacos.

Jackson's number one music station, Y101, Noah's Ark Show. We're only 2 days away from New Music Thursday. That's your chance to really dive into the deep end with all new music as we go back to back to back to back to back in the 9 o'clock hour with Adam and Allison, in the noon hour with Johnny O, and then after five, you'll have that for you coming up on Thursday. It's Noah Kahan, Orbiter, Y101. Hello.

0: 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Here's a traffic update from the Bob Boyd Honda Traffic Center on Y101.
1: MDOT reporting we're all clear on the interstates, major highways, and thoroughfares. Let's please try to make sure we keep it that way. Buckle up and drive safely. That's your Metro traffic.
2: There's a lot of sun, and it has gotten hot out there. Across central Mississippi, highs are hitting the mid-90s, thanks to light south wind and all the sun. We'll have a lot of more low and mid-90s ahead the rest of the week, but a cold front hits us Friday into Friday night, dropping highs back down to 70s by Saturday. I'm meteorologist Matt Stenders.
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Coming up in about 30 minutes, we'll hit four, and that means your four play. It's your four most requested songs in a row with a throwback sandwiched right in the middle. 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

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We'll take it from there. And we'll recognize them as a first ever class member of the Mississippi Frontline Heroes. It's Olivia Dean and her latest, A Couple Minutes, Y101.

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Don't miss out on your shot at $200 tomorrow morning before you even get to work. 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Thanks to Adam and Allison and Cash in a Flash at 740. 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
1: 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Buckle up and drive safely. 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

Jackson's number one music station, Y101, Noah's Ark Show. Adam Nelson this morning, we're talking about the top boomer candies. Obviously, Halloween only a couple of weeks away. And I think this is an easy math problem to solve. You go trick-or-treating with your kids because boomers are the only ones that are at home handing out candy. You look at the assortment that they got and whatever candy bars are missing from that assortment, that's the top boomer candy, at least for that house, right? Here's Meek, Fabulous. It's Y101.

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Jackson's number one music station, Y101, Noah's Ark Show, and the 4 o'clock foreplay. 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

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We started with Martin Garrix, Ed Sheeran at number 4. Repeat It. Caught up briefly after the new Adele, Ain't in LA. Getting a lot of requests for that. Not quite enough to be at the top, though. Dominic Fike just became the number one song over the weekend, and that is his first number one in his career with Baby Doll, and then Bruno Mars, Risk It All. So thanks so much. Get your requests in for tomorrow, and we'll do it again. Thanks to you. Here's Bieber, UConn, Y101.

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1: MDOT reporting we're all clear on the interstates, major highways, and thoroughfares. Let's please try to make sure we keep it that way. Buckle up and drive safely. That's your Metro traffic.
2: There's a lot of sun, and it has gotten hot out there. Across central Mississippi, highs are hitting the mid-90s, thanks to light south wind and all the sun. We'll have a lot of more low and mid-90s ahead the rest of the week, but a cold front hits us Friday into Friday night.

0: degrees by Saturday. I'm meteorologist Matt Stenders.
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Jackson's number one music station, Y101, Noah's Art Show. Adam and Allison this morning, we're talking about low-stress first date ideas. It was your Tuesday tidbit about 7:15. I can tell you for Adam, his low-stress first date idea would be belling up to a bar and having a cold one. If you don't show up, he's going to be happy with the date he gets poured in his glass. Allison, probably more like a dog park meetup, especially if you got a dog. Let the dog see if they get along, because here's the deal. Seeley don't like you, Allison ain't going to like

It's Adam and Allison back tomorrow when you wake up. It's Wednesday, so we do hashtag tag at 7:20. What food is hashtag better, cheaper? And then 7:40, cash in a flash, you could win $200 on Y101.

Jackson's number one music station, Y101, Noah's Ark Show. Yesterday morning, Adam and Allison were sharing some audio from a video they found about a girl kind of live streaming in the moment after the bulk of Isaias had passed through. And it was exhibit A for why we don't need to jump on our phones and live stream stuff, okay? It is just going to make you look silly. I get it. We get laughs out of it, and that's sometimes their intention. I know some people go on and post trolling videos where they're intentionally saying dumb things just so that they can get you into the comments, and that builds up their algorithm. And in the end, they totally trolled you into helping them get further reach. But this, I don't think, was an example of that. We'll get to it more in about 6 minutes after Zara Larsson. Cat's Eyes latest now. It's Animal with Y101.

Jackson's number one music station, Y101, Noah's Ark Show. Adam and Allison were playing some audio from a video they found, and they were talking about how even after Hurricane Isaias passed through neighborhoods and states, etc., people still could not get the name of the storm correct. And that was the focus. That was the comedy that they found in it. But I thought it was Exhibit A for why you don't need to jump on the phone and immediately live stream things. Get your thoughts together and be coherent. At one point, this girl, and I was like, oh, honey, no, you did not just say that. But seriously, she's like, oh, it's okay. We still have power and we still have electricity. And I was like, oh, goodness. Yay. You have the complete set, both power and electricity. Good for you. But she commented about like it was down limbs and this and that in the neighborhood. But seriously, put your thoughts together before you put stuff on the internet. I get that people put things on the internet intentionally for you to come at them in the comments because they're trying to get more reach. And you are, by the way, just playing into it. If you see somebody being stupid on the internet, just let it lie, okay? Walk away. Ignore it. Cost you nothing to ignore it. But we've got power. We've got electricity. I think actually her actual words are like, we still have power and electricity. Here's Taylor Swift. She's got a whole lot of power and an even bigger bank account. It's Patient Zero, Y101.

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You're here. You did it. You made it. 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

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And if you'd like to win tickets before you can buy them, they go on sale next Friday the 23rd. 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
1: MDOT reporting we're all clear on the interstates, major highways, and thoroughfares. Let's please try to make sure we keep it that way. Buckle up and drive safely. That's your Metro traffic.
2: There's a lot of sun, and it has gotten hot out there. Across central Mississippi, highs are hitting the mid-90s, thanks to light south wind and all the sun. We'll have a lot of more low and mid-90s ahead the rest of the week, but a cold front hits us Friday into Friday night, dropping highs back down to 70s by Saturday. I'm meteorologist Matt Stindridge.

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0: Station Y101, Noah's Ark Show. Yesterday, we briefly talked about this heat they were experiencing, and they were saying there was a chance at a record high today. I don't know if we quite got there, but the big thing is, even though we're in the 90s, the humidity level has been below 40%, and that begs the question, why can't it be that way all the time? You're Stella Lefty in Boston. It's Y101.
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It's Wednesday, so we do hashtag tag at 7:20. What food is hashtag better, cheaper? 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

Jackson's number one music station, Y101, Noah's Ark Show. As you're trying to press through the halfway point of the week tomorrow, Adam and Allison got another chance for you to win $200 at 740 with cash in a flash. And then on Friday, they make that winnings even easier. And I'll tell you exactly how coming up next in about 7 minutes after the new Malcolm Todd. Here's Noah Kahan and Orbiter, his latest, Y101.

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1: 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It's a trivia game. 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You get paid for every correct answer. You get them all right. You get $200. On Friday, every question they ask is a repeat, which is why they call it Cash in a Flashback Friday. So you don't have to wait till Friday to win the $200. You can do it any weekday morning. But it's easiest. It's kind of like an open book exam where you already have been told the questions and the correct answers. You just have to be the correct caller to get in and take advantage of the $200 opportunity. So to get you prepared, you can text POD to 601-995-1017 and review all the questions throughout the week. 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
4: Oh my God.
5: Got Daphne ready to go to answer some questions for Cash in a Flash. But first, let's learn about Daphne. What you like doing for fun?
6: Well, I like to do Zumba for fun.
5: You like to do what for fun?
6: Zumba.
5: Oh, I thought you said Venmo, and I was like, what are you doing on Venmo for fun?
7: Getting money.
5: Or giving
6: yeah,
5: money.
6: Yeah, that's fun.
7: That is fun.
5: Nice. Well, yeah. Everything been going well for you this week?
6: Been going good. I'm just ready to get the week over with so I can go watch my nephew play football this weekend.
5: Oh, where's he play?
6: I say football. He's actually in the band at USM.
5: Oh, that's so cool, too. I have a buddy whose daughter's in the band there.
7: Aw.
6: Oh, cool.
5: Yeah. All right, cool. Well, let's get you $200. Are you ready to play?
6: I'm ready.
5: If you don't know an answer, just say pass in 3, 2, 1. Name the Jessica Chastain horror movie that topped the box office this weekend.
6: Pass.
5: How many books are there in the main Harry Potter series?
6: Seven.
5: Before it got its current name, which Mississippi town was known as Possum Town?
6: Pass.
5: What Y101 artist says she spent over $25,000 on the dress Meg White wore on the cover of a White Stripes album?
6: Oh my goodness, pass.
5: 7 out of 10 Americans spend at least an hour a week doing what?
6: Making dinner.
5: What country sponsored Christopher Columbus's 1942 voyage across the Atlantic?
6: Fame.
5: True or false, the treadmill was invented as a punishment for prisoners.
6: False.
5: What brand makes the iconic Christmas tree cakes?
6: Little Debbie.
5: Which group sang the song Dancing Queen?
6: ABBA.
5: What is 55% of 200?
6: Oh my goodness. Pass.
5: Time.
7: Oh, pretty good performance, Daphne. Just going to run through these all really quickly. So,
5: Yankees.
7: The Jessica Chastain horror movie that topped the box office this weekend is called Other Mommy. There are, of the main Harry Potter series, there are 7 books, so we absolutely nailed that. Before it got its current name, the Mississippi town that was known as Possum Town was Columbus. The Y101 artist that spent over $25,000 on a dress is Olivia Rodrigo. 7 out of 10 Americans spend at least 1 hour playing video games. I bet it's way more than 1 hour that people are making dinner.
5: Probably.
7: The country that sponsored Christopher Columbus's 1942 voyage across the Atlantic is Spain, so we absolutely nailed that. The treadmill was invented as punishment for prisoners. That's actually true, which makes sense, because anytime I'm on the treadmill, it feels like punishment. The brand that makes the iconic Christmas tree cakes is Little Debbie, so we got that. The group that sang the song Dancing Queen is ABBA, nailed that one as well. 55% of 200 would be 110, but we're still walking away with $40. Woo!
6: Woo! Yay!
5: So what are the plans for the $40, Daphne?
6: Well, I can get into the football game on my $40, so I'll do that.
5: Excellent. I love that.

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Jackson's Number One Music Station, Y101, Noah's Ark Show. About 30 minutes ago, we played the Mario song, Let Me Love You, and something kind of hit home with that. Earlier today, a friend of mine who I've been friends with, not joking, for over 40 years, we've known each other since kindergarten, she was laid to rest, and she leaves behind a husband who was another student that went to our school. And I've told you before, I grew up in a very rural area of Missouri, one school for the whole county, and everybody knows everybody. And oftentimes if you marry somebody in your hometown, you know all their siblings too. And so her husband's class, our younger sister, was a classmate of ours. And it's just, I won't take up too much of your time. I just wanted to share, every chance you get, let yourself love. Let yourself love, because you never know when it's going to be your last chance. My parents said they had seen her only a couple weeks ago, and her mother was leading her around, and she was looking pretty frail, and you could tell that the final day was coming close. And I just want to let you know that even when you're having bad days and the worst of days, you can still make a positive impact. Today, back in my home state of Missouri, October 13th is recognized as Metastatic Breast Cancer Awareness Day, and that is because of Jessica. She got the state house and the governor to sign that to be a declaration that every year, October 13th, will be Metastatic Breast Cancer Awareness Day. And ultimately, that horrible disease did take her life. But I just, she deserves to be celebrated in so many different ways. But what a beautiful coincidence that after getting that accomplished, that today, October 13th, was the day she was laid to rest. Never forgotten, just an incredible, incredible, well-lived life, even though she didn't make it to 50. And I hope you take your chances when you have them to let yourself love, because Jessica was full of it. And it's now all of our responsibility, coming from a small farming community, to continue to love her

husband Travis and her son Tristan and her daughter Emma. And I hope you step in when you have those opportunities as well, because loss is forever, but it can always lead to incredible new beginnings. This one's for you, baby doll. It's Dominic Fike, Y101.

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Hanging with you for about another 45 or so minutes. 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And I'll be like, oh, here you go.

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But are your kids obsessed with animatronics? And where do you take them to see animatronics? 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

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Do you like pumpkin carving? Is that an activity your family does? My wife, Lindsay, demands that we pumpkin carve, and now she's got the kids demanding it, so she doesn't have to be the advocate for it anymore. But I don't like pumpkin carving because I do enjoy pumpkin pie, but something about digging into a pumpkin and carving it out makes me think I'm going to eventually dislike pumpkin pie. And who wants to dislike pumpkin pie? New Nickelback, can't dislike that. Make Me Love You, it's Y101.

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1: There's a lot of sun, and it has gotten hot out there. Across central Mississippi, highs are hitting the mid-90s, thanks to light south wind and all the sun. We'll have a lot of more low and mid-90s ahead the rest of the week, but a cold front hits us Friday into Friday night, dropping highs back down to 70s by Saturday. I'm meteorologist Matt

0: I'm meteorologist Matt Stindard.
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1: 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Click on that Mississippi Frontline Heroes link. We're looking for first responders and law enforcement officers that have gone above and beyond to serve the community and has earned special recognition. So please take that minute. Let us know the story. And our news partner, Dark Horse Press Now, is going to recognize the first class of Mississippi Frontline Heroes just before Veterans Day. And this is something they're looking to do every single year, thanks to you. New Kiss of Life, Stella Lefty on the way. Here's Martin Garrix and Ed Sheeran. Repeat it. It's Y101. Stay.

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It's new Kiss of Life and Sweat, or I guess I should say it is new Sweat by Kiss of Life. 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